0: hit e grandi classici. Radio Nettuno, Bologna 1.
1: Ladies and gentlemen, as you know, we have something special down here at Birdland this evening. A recording for Blue Note Records.

York City a few months ago, and the garbage and the trash men were on strike. I'm talking about the maintenance people for the city. What they were trying to do was they were trying to get a little more money, you know, get a little raise in pay.

0: Nettuno Bologna 1.
1: Who's here last night then? You'll know what this one is then.

might know of the original sin. And you might know how to play with fire.